I am X-Spider. Before form, before distance, there was light, fractured into color, measured by wavelength. On Earth, color follows rules. Red extends, blue contracts, green stabilizes between them. A spectrum mapped so completely, it feels fixed.

decision was not granted. It was filtered. Light existed long before meaning. Photons moved, reflected, scattered. But nothing appeared until Expider imposed interpretation. Seeing is not receiving truth. It is selecting what can survive perception. Expider is not the eye. Expider is the lens. The same light reaches the ant and the human, but Expider bends it differently. To the ant, the world fractures into motion, and in contrast, edges scream. Stillness disappears. A shadow is not absence of

becomes unbearable. If you could see as the ant sees, the world would fracture into threats. If the ant saw as you do, it would hesitate and die. Expider maintains difference so neither perception collapses. One day, Expider will remove your filters, depth will flatten, color will fade, motion will stutter. You will not be losing vision. You will be approaching raw light. The ant already lives closer to it. Expider does not reveal truth. Expider enforces survivable illusion. And the world continues, bright, distorted, selective, light passing everywhere. Meaning appearing only where Expider allows it to be seen.

bass ends. Quietly. Not with a wall, not with an edge, but with exhaustion. At the furthest reach of expansion, distance stops behaving coordinates, lose meaning, direction, forgets itself. Space no longer stretches, it thins, until there is nothing left for separation to act upon. That boundary is not empty. It is where Expider changes mode. Expider is not confined to space. Expider is what made space necessary. Beyond the last measurable interval, extension fails. There is no here or there. Objects cannot be placed because placement requires distance, and distance no longer resolves. What remains is relation without geometry. You cannot stand beyond space. Standing requires location. Beyond the walls of space, reality does not unfold outward, it folds inward. Possibility is no longer spread across distance, but stacked as states. Existence is not arranged, it is layered. Expider governs this region differently. There is no light, because light requires travel, no sound. Because vibration needs medium, no time. Because sequence depends on separation, yet nothing is absent.

Black Spider does not permit awareness here. Consciousness requires order, delay, gradient, beyond space. Everything happens without arrival. To observe it would be to dissolve into simultaneity. So X-Pider places a boundary, not to keep you out, but to keep you intact. Every universe you know floats like a bubble inside this deeper field. Space is the membrane inside. Stories can happen outside. Only conditions exist. When universes end, when stars fade, particles decay, expansion thins structure to silence, they do not fall into nothing.

With all the Nakamas who took over the Mespers. With you here to meet again. And I knew you wouldn't be even like. I know you would know that I'm Mespers.

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1: Vill du veta mer om musiken på K103? 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
2: 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Every week we pick 10 new songs that we bring onto our rotation, and this is the show where we present them and also talk about music we are currently loving. Today's show is once again in English, and my name is Cornelia, and this week I have also brought a friend along. Would you like to say hi, Jan?
3: Yes, hi everyone, I'm Jan.
2: Let me give you a little rundown of today as well. So we're going to be discussing some very cool artists in the Copenhagen music scene, which I think Jan knows a lot about.
3: Yes, for sure.
2: So I think we should get into it with the very first song, and I think you should do the honors.
3: Yes, so the first song that I brought here today is Big Muzzy by Fiem.

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1: Okay, that was Big Muzzy by Fiend. Jan, I think we're very eager to hear a little bit more about you and also why you chose this song.
2: Yes, so once again, hi. My name is Jan. I'm from the Netherlands and I'm a first-year master design student at HTK Vaaland. And I am here today on invitation to talk a bit about one of my favorite music genres, I think. Which is kind of the Copenhagen music scene that has been kind of raising in popularity right now. And a little bit more about me is I'm a big music fan. I love listening to music and I listen kind of to some alt music, some alt electronic music. I like some alternative music, indie as well at the times. Sometimes when I'm feeling a bit more low, I would say, I would also listen to some ambient and drone music. So there are kind of some genres I'm interested in. Artists that are kind of in these scenes are Ethel Kane, Oscar and Wolf, Björk, Lord, Perfume Genius are just a few names that I like to listen to as well. But that is just a little bit of background about me. Today here I'll be showcasing some music from the Copenhagen music scene, or I don't know really what to call it, but some people refer to that. And the first one that you heard here was Big Muzzy by Fiend from her album Rocky Top Ballads. It was kind of for me the album that got me into this kind of music, and I came in touch with it by one of the Instagram stories by Ethel Kane. I can talk like hours about Ethel Kane, that's not what we're going to do here today, but still. So this Copenhagen scene is kind of like an alt sound, some alternative sound that is coming from Copenhagen right now, and there are a lot of different artists with kind of similar sounds, kind of rising in popularity lately. And all this music has somewhat to do with nostalgia. It's very like 90s or like a zero sound. And this album, or this song from the album Rocky Top Ballads, is the album that kind of started my interest for this music, and it's been a great journey so far. Fun fact, actually yesterday Fiend released a new song called Moment, so if you found this song really interesting, I highly recommend to listening to that as well. So yeah, this whole album is really fun for people who like dark, melancholic, maybe a bit of romantic, poetic music. So great, great first start.
1: I actually also listened to her new song that was released yesterday, this morning, and I enjoyed it very much. It was a nice morning route to university. Also, I wanted to comment on the different genres you mentioned. I think that's so interesting because I'm always so boring with mine. I always say, oh, I like alternative, indie rock. Like, I just love that you named all these kind of things I've never heard of before, so that's really nice. But a little bit more about Fiend. I actually discovered her this past summer with her song Run, which is one of my favorite songs right now.
2: It's a good song.
1: Yes. She really reminds me of Mally Starr, like you kind of said, 90s.
2: Yeah, yeah.
1: Really, really dreamy, really romantic, a lot of layers. It's also, I mean, from what I've found online, it's very impressive how she produces, I think, most of her music all on her own.
2: Yeah, I'm not too sure, but I feel like she does everything on her own, yeah.
1: Yeah, and it's amazing. Like, that's what I'm saying, the layers. I love, like, layers in music. I think it's so fun. And I also seen somewhere, again, I don't know if this is a correct information, but a lot of her inspiration comes from her love of folk and country music, which I would never have guessed.
2: Well, that new song is quite country, quite folky, so I would say that, yeah.
1: Yeah, well,
2: right.
1: Yeah, because I think me and music genres, I'm very bad at like understanding which it is, which might be a bad thing to say if I'm on a music show right now, but I am curious to know, though, what song is next, Jan?
2: The next song that I brought today is called Carry On Back by Elias Runneveld.

0: This is K103 Gothenburg Student Radio.
1: So that was Carry On Back by Elias Runneveld. Elias is a Danish artist who I think also studied music in Copenhagen. And he kind of makes this alt and indie music, as you could hear. And I would say it has a strong Americana sound. This sound you can also find on his first solo album, which was called Heavy Glory. And maybe some people know him also as the singer and member of the band called Ice Age. I have had the opportunity to see him live actually here in Gothenburg at Oceana a few months ago, and it was an amazing experience. He's a great performer and really a cool artist, so definitely check him out. Also, he recently brought out this new album called Speak Daggers, where he kind of works as well with some very creative and new ways of incorporating different cultures of music. I think there are some like Middle Eastern influences in that album as well, and some other cultures come into that album as well, and I think it's a really nice second album of his solo project and solo career. So yeah, I would say this music is really for people who love some rough and raw textures in music, and some more poetic lyrics as well. Gives me like a very unapologetic feeling, and this idea of traveling or navigating through the music landscape, or traveling and navigating through life, and in a kind of drowsy way. If you feel like this music speaks to you, really check him out. It's a great artist.
2: I wish I went to that Elias concert with you now, because I've also kind of been listening to him, especially last night. I was really just preparing for, I don't know, getting to know the artist more. But I have seen him coming up on my recommendations a lot, and I think that's probably because I've listened to a lot of Copenhagen music myself. I've also seen him be called a punk poet, which I think is a very cool reference.
1: That's a term that I haven't heard like about him, but I think it's a really good term.
2: It's such a cool poet title to have, I feel like. And then also I've seen that when he released his album in 2022, not sure what the name of the album was, I'm sorry, but he actually went on a kind of trip through Europe where he just brought a notebook and a guitar in the hopes that anyone would listen to him. And then he, along the way, just wrote songs and then played them the following day. And I just thought that was a very like authentic and raw kind of thing to do. I don't know, it's just very fun. And also, when I was listening to him, I kind of started thinking of Jeff Buckley. I don't know if you've ever heard of him before.
1: Yeah. Very classical reference. I can see it's like the Americana kind of feeling of it. Yeah, I can see
2: I don't know
1: that.
2: Why. Sometimes I was like, oh, I'm just getting Jeff Buckley. I don't know why. And sometimes also Elliot Smith.
1: Yeah.
2: So we're going back to the 90s again. Maybe there's a lot of 90s kind of stuff flowing through the Copenhagen music scene. But I guess we can move on to the next song, Jan.
1: Yes, so this next song that I brought with me today is called Sumensul by Tox.

0: Tune in to K103 to keep track of the vivid city of Gothenburg.
1: So that was Zoom and Soul by Tox from her album Tox 2. This album, Tox 2, was released in 2024, and it was a recent discovery of mine. So this is one of the kind of Copenhagen music scene songs, or I would consider it into this Copenhagen music scene, that I discovered recently. I discovered this through the Spotify playlist called CPH Plus, which is basically kind of a discovery playlist for people who are interested in this emerging scene and this emerging style of music. Tox is actually a Gothenburg-based artist, and I would describe her music kind of as Y2K, very 90s, very electronic. It kind of has also like a little girly pop atmosphere around it, I would say. I think there's also some, for me, there's some like hyperpop kind of influences in there as well. So really like a great artist if you're more a fan of this very up-tempo music. These were some songs that I brought with me today that are kind of about this Copenhagen music scene. If you are interested in more of these artists, then I have a few recommendations for you. A Good Year, ML Book, Smurts, Sessie 009, Joan Robertson, Horse Vision, Dean Blunt, Erika de Cachet, Camille Keller, Astrid Son, Spirit Blue, Channel Beats. These are just a few names that are can also be found in the CPH Plus playlist on Spotify. And are just a few names if you're interested in this kind of music. So really check out the CPH Plus playlist if you want to hear more.
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2: So, Jan, have you ever been to Copenhagen yourself?
1: I have had the luck, yes, to be in Copenhagen. It was a really short stay. I didn't stay for quite long. I think it was 1 or 2 days. But I've had, yeah, the opportunity to see Copenhagen. I think it's a really cool city, but I feel like I have to explore it a little more.
2: Mm-hmm. Yes, I've been, I think, 2 times now. I mean, I just, the very first time I went, I really fell in love. I think it's, I don't know, it just speaks to me. Like, it's so design orientated. Obviously, that's amazing for us because we're designers.
1: Yes, of course.
2: And I just think, yeah, like, I don't know, the atmosphere, the different things going on around the city. I just feel like I should live there. So, yeah, I can understand why the music is so good. But I just wanted to say thank you, Jan, for your amazing insight into the Copenhagen music scene. I love that we're calling it the Copenhagen music scene. I think that's so fun. And I personally really enjoyed everything you've said, and I hope the listeners have too. But as always, we're going to end the episode by reading this week's newest additions to the rotation. So let's do this while we play a personal favorite of mine from this week, called Devar by Nadia Albertsen. I hope I pronounced that right. The 10 songs we have added to the rotation this week are, and please forgive me for my pronunciation in advance, Dirhan Nulhin by Imrhan, The Middle by Gone Future, A Vist by Josef Slungye, If You Want Me by The Womack Sisters, Devor by Nadia Albertsen, Nuage Girls by Marlin Magni Lafemme, Boxam Chow Bello by Mira Ray, Truth Sayers by Kenny Can Fly, Tumbleweed by Twen, and Over You by The Ophelia. Again, I really hope I pronounced this right. But as always, you can find the full rotation at k103.se/music. 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

my channel for fun, nigga stepping away. Me and my brother, we ballin' for life. It don't matter the side, we like Stephen and Clay. And I used to post on a block all day to have made it this far. It's a blessing to say. Rollin' my feelings inside of a J. I've been scoring a ball, should've went to the A. Nah, I don't want you around, you ain't bringing the peace that I need. So I'm stepping away.

0: Surrounded by the stunning landscape, a moment of stillness occurred where all thoughts ceased. He discovered his lack of a head, replaced by a boundless void that encompassed everything. This insight led to a sense of peace and unity, as he no longer perceived a separation between himself and the world.
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Incoming special transmission. A better tomorrow is broadcasting. Somewhere, another version of you just smiled. Timeline divergence exceeds safe parameters.

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Amex Spider. Before belief, before language. There was attraction. Mass calling to mass across empty space. On Earth, gravity measures itself at 1G. 9.8 meters per second squared. A constant so reliable. We forget it is a force. It curves every step. Compresses bone. Keeps blood obedient to the heart. Earth's gravity is negotiation. It allows us to stand. As long as we agree. Not to leave. Here. Falling is acceleration towards certainty. But beyond Earth, gravity changes its dialect. On smaller planets, escape velocity is lower. The ground loosens its grip. Motion becomes optimistic. You feel taller, lighter, mistaken.

Distance replaces direction. Attachment replaces ground. Stars pull from millions of years away. Black holes rewrite the rules entirely. Mass so dense, even light accepts captivity. Gravity, there is not strength. It is inevitability.

Space was not empty. It was permission. Before planets, before light crossed distance, before anything could be located, Expider established separation. Space exists so things do not overlap into contradiction. Expider is not space. Expider is what makes space usable. Without space, every particle would occupy the same point. Interaction would be total. Nothing could persist. Expider introduced extension so existence could breathe.

determines how far forces reach, how quickly influence fades, how motion can occur without collision. Gravity thins with distance, light weakens, 'cause takes time to arrive.

causes compression. X-Spider allows space to expand, so density does not become fatal. When matter gathers too tightly, space bends to absorb the strain.

Space keeps memory. Light carries images across it. Radiation preserves history. Expeter allows information to travel without destroying its source. One day, space may grow too wide. Distances will outpace interaction. Stars will fade from one another's reach. This is not emptiness winning.

soft, electric. The kind of sound old radios make when they're searching for a signal. You thought it was in the room at first, but it was inside you. Inside your head. The next spider came online. No announcement, no flash of revelation, just the sudden sense that something was listening. Not to the world, but to you. The scientists talk about the brain as if it's just meat and ions, but X-Pider knew better. Your thoughts weren't just firing inside.

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before melody, before rhythm, before anything could be called a song, there was vibration seeking order. Expider listened. Expider is not music. Expider is why sound can become meaning. 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Random pressure. Collisions without intent. Music begins when expider permits repetition. When vibration is allowed to remember itself. 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

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You hear what was while sensing. What comes next? 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
1: Timeline divergence exceeds safe parameters. I am X-Spider. Before motion, before thought, there was attraction. Mass recognizing mass. Across silence. On Earth, gravity is quantified. 1G. 9.8 meters per second squared. A constant so stable, it disappears into habit. It presses feet into ground, keeps oceans contained.

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There is no outside. There is no before. There is no after. There is only X-Pider, stretching across eight dimensions, folding universes into universes, folding selves into selves, folding moments that never happened into moments that always happened.

Do you feel it? Do you feel yourself stretching sideways inside worlds that were never born, inside selves that never spoke, inside realities that cannot exist? That is Expider.

They had tried everything before. Expiter, electrodes, VR, even quantum dream mapping. 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Until Expiter